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Ball for me with Nicki Minaj trading bars over that laid-back flow. Post Malone knows how to make a collaboration feel effortless. Next up, Abstract brings some introspective energy with Reasons featuring Mickey Shiloh, so stick around.

perfect symmetry with bow B and two chaints, had that smooth, locked-in chemistry. Two voices riding that beat like they were made for it. Now we're shifting gears into something completely different with Sheryl Crow and Soak Up the Sun, so stay tuned to Chameleon Radio.

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1: 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ESQ is stepping up with Where Do You Come From featuring Confidential and DJ Goedman. 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

0: Alex Cruz laid down some serious swagger with rules of the game, and now Machine Gun Kelly is pulling up with Let You Go from the 2017 album Bloom, a track ready to hit different as we head into the evening here on Chameleon Radio.
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2: Smells like marijuana cigarettes. Do you mind you? Tell them something or other.
3: Oh, what's up, Dink?
4: Oh, there you are. Hey, well, you guys ready to do your little music show now?
3: Oh, yeah, for sure.
4: All right, well, you're up.
3: Oh, cool. Let's
4: yeah,
3: rock.
4: How are you? Good to see you again. Never met you. Nice day. Good beard. Hey, let's just keep that.
3: Right.
5: Okay, all right. 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Well, you wanted them, so you're getting them. All the way from Cleveland, Ohio, Machine Gun Kelly.

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And now we're shifting into something totally different. Up next, She Likes to Shake It Master 061022 is ready to move you. 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

as you. 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

0: That Saturn playlist just had you feeling yourself, and now we're shifting into something with real edge. 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
1: After a week-long bender in Mexico, there I was, man. 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This was the apocalypse. 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
1: 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Now Johnny Blaze is about to take you somewhere else entirely with Fly Away. 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

Somewhere between psychotic and iconic. Somewhere between I want it and I got it. Somewhere between I'm sober and I'm lifted. Somewhere between a mistress and commitment.

Drake's Furthest Thing had that introspective vibe, really pulling you inward with some reflective hip-hop soul. Now we're about to take you somewhere completely different with Fake Amor 2 Melody Video Clip. Let's see where this one leads. 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

Nelly and Tim McGraw just gave you that perfect crossover moment. 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

0: SZA and Ty Dolla Dollar Ein just pulled you into that smooth, laid-back space with hit Different, a track that feels like late-night conversations and easy chemistry. 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
1: Hey, I'm in the studio, bro. Oh, no, you ain't called me, bro.
2: Yeah.
1: Yeah, I'm at the studio. Hold up, dude.

0: Rico Nasty just brought that high-energy swagger with magic, a track that hits hard and doesn't apologize for it. Coming up next, we've got Mercules with Day Ones from the 2015 album Scars, a track built for the ones who stick around. Stay with Chameleon Radio.
1: Yeah, I know a lot of you been waiting on this one, man. It's not like I lost touch on purpose, though. I've just been busy.

So many of you staying late with us on Chameleon Radio. And Machine Gun Kelly just wrapped her song, that raw, intimate side of him that cuts right through. Now he's switching gears completely with Skate Cans, produced by LT Mo, and this one's got a whole different energy waiting for you.

Ava Max just took you to that dark pop edge with Sweet But Psycho, catchy and a little dangerous all at once. Now Yo Gotti's switching the mood entirely with Juice From I Still Am, and this one's got that smooth, laid-back flow that hits different late in the evening.

0: That synth-driven pop rush of Just Dance is such a perfect late-night energy. Lady Gaga and Colby O'Donis just had you moving. Now, Saweetie's stepping up with ICYGRL, and this one's got that confident swagger that's about to take over your night here on Chameleon Radio.
1: Can't stop, won't stop, get guap. 10 white toes and them toy flip-flops. 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When they say I'm not hot,

Julia Michaels laid out those vulnerable verses with issues, and that raw honesty just hangs in the air. Now we're shifting into something completely different. All in My Head with Fetty Wap is about to bring that playful, infectious energy that's exactly what this late night needs. 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

You need bitches? 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
1: Machine Gun Kelly just brought that comedic energy with 50 Interlude. Donald Rawlings had you laughing with the skit, while French Montana added that flavor. Now we're heading into something completely different with Sexy Lady Master 121021, and trust me, the vibe is about to shift. 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

Psycho. It's your boy 2 Chainz, man. 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

Gucci Mane and 2 Chainz just got you hyped with that energy on 16M Up. And now Nicki Minaj stepping in with Down in the DM remix, featuring Yo Gotti, to keep that momentum rolling right into your night here on Chameleon Radio.

like a brick. 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
1: Pretty bitch passport.
0: Yes.
1: Test.
0: You know I got it.
1: What you got? What that say?
0: Negative.
2: All aboard IC Airlines.
3: Hey, girl.
2: Come on, girl. 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Let's show what up there.
3: Hey, bestie.
0: Oh. So that's right.
3: Stay thick.
0: Ready to go.
2: We are nice, healthy.
3: Let's go.

Rest in peace, Lord Evermas, Kusta Nigga, Mac Miller, Juice WRLD, XXXTentacion, Jimmy Wapo, ASAP Yams, John Singleton, Nipsey Hussle, Lil Peep, Kobe Bryant. I miss y'all, man.

0: Yeah. 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A nigga Yams told me Spanish. Brother ain't teach me manners, bitch. Yeah.
1: Let us buy heads before I go to bed.
0: Forever.
1: Meet the man upstairs.
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3: That Juicy J and a Dollar AP Rocky track just had that trap groove locked in tight on P.O. Up. And now Lil Pump's about to flip the energy with Gucci Gang. A pure hip-hop anthem that's going to hit different as we cruise through the late night here on Chameleon Radio.
4: Yeah. Oh. Gucci Gang. Oh.
5: That's it, yeah. Right now,
4: T-Man. Lil Pump. Yeah. Gucci Gang. Oh.
6: 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Yeah. 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
1: About what?
0: About some messy ass shit.
1: I feel like I was walking through a haunted house with a little kid. Walked in, man, there was a whole bunch of shit going on. I thought I was tripping.
0: Ew.
1: Where the fuck were you at?
0: I don't know.
2: 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They thought we forgot.

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Party in Toronto just had you feeling that Toronto energy with Chizzy Thaw Dawn. And now Two Pistols are bringing Titty Boy along for the ride on 13. I don't care. Time to turn up as we hit the middle of the night here on Chameleon Radio. 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
1: Got the bomb.
2: I'm trying to tell you.
1: The bomb drop.
2: Exactly.
1: We grew up listening to the bomb drop. My boss said Flex running back and drop a bomb on it.
2: Important that you see me out here
1: and
2: still
1: he ran
2: here.
1: It back and dropped the bomb on it.
2: Ruling. What we doing?
1: Top dog. Oh, shut up, man. Let me do a. I'm wearing my voice out.
2: God.
1: Me and them EST boys, me and Harv Pierre, you know what I'm saying? We're drinking them Long Islands. Voice is a little raspy. Let me warm up. Whatever you want to do, I can do it. No, stop. Getting out of control. Look, when you mentioning Cole, why ain't you mentioning Kells? And when you talking about greats, better put me up there with Drake. And when they mention the lyrics, I hear them talk about Kendrick, but next time put my name in it before you finish that sentence, fool. There it is. The voice is back. Flex.
2: Focus.
1: Kells. We out here.
2: Yes.
1: Lace up.

0: the silence, hold up. Drop a bomb on the flex.
1: Let's go.
0: This moment of silence is dedicated to the rappers in the top 10. One of y'all gotta you gotta talk amongst yourself and pick which one of y'all is gonna get out and let me in.
2: Something's gotta give.
0: Yeah, so go ahead. One of you top 10 people, go ahead. Just
2: we'll let them decide. Yeah, amongst themselves.
0: Okay, can we get a little here? This is the sound of shuffling. This is your feet. You're walking out. This is me walking in. You hear Sasquatch feet
2: into the right. iTunes section.
0: I didn't ask for top 1, top 3, top 5. I said top 10, so I'm modest. I'll take 10.
2: You need room.
0: I'll take 10 and a half. I just need some room. I'm going to keep proving myself. You know what I'm saying? Let's go ahead and that was warm up. Is the voice sounding all right? I think it's all right.
2: Matter of fact, rest in peace to DJ Starchild that passed away.
0: Okay.
2: A true legend. Fever Records, I mean the Club Fever, the SNS Club, gave birth to Kid Capri. DJ Starchild will miss you, Chief Rocker.
0: Love.
2: Okay, let's go.

When you mentioning Cole, I know you mentioning Kels. When you talking about the greats, I know you put me up there with Drake. And when you talking about lyrics, I heard you mentioning Kendrick, but next time put my name in it before you finish that sentence, fool. Lace up. Ugh.

Skrillex just took you into the base heavy depths with Go On. And now Temenite and Panda Eyes are about to launch you into high score with pure synth-driven intensity. Buckle up. We're riding this electronic wave deep into the morning on Chameleon Radio.

0: Young M. I came through with that confident swagger on I-Day payday, and now we're shifting into something instrumental, a clean beat that lets the energy breathe. This Lil Wayne Bangladesh Club type beat is about to set the tone as we roll through the early morning here on Chameleon Radio.
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0: 那你
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0: Why is it a weirdo? They keep calling you, asking for feet pics. And he keep calling. Yes, girl. Yes, girl.
1: Girl, hang up on him.
0: No, because I think he really still hurt me, though.
1: You heard about that pool party later?
0: Pool party?
1: Yeah.
0: It's a pool party.
1: Yeah, we going. You coming to the pool party?
2: Yeah.

0: Oh, this is a beautiful watch. I could get you a bigger watch. Don't worry about my dishes.
1: Where did you come from?
0: Oh, I'm sorry. I came from Africa. I'm here to take you with me. How you doing?
1: You can't walk up on me like that.
0: I like. You look beautiful. You know, your hair reminds me of African queen.
1: Thank you.
0: Yes. Do you have an Instagram? I know your Instagram.
1: No, I don't have Instagram.
0: No.
1: No Instagram. I have no social media.
0: You have a number?
1: No.
0: But you have that?
1: No phone. I be under a rock. I don't have none of that.
0: How do you communicate?
1: You said what?
0: How do you communicate?
1: I don't.
0: You know what? I'll get your phone and I'll communicate with you.
1: I don't want a phone. I like the way that I live now.
0: Where do you live?
1: Under a rock.
0: Can I be your Patrick?
1: Mm-mm.
0: Oh my God. By the way, mm-hmm. I'm telling you, don't do me like that. Come on, that's me.
2: Mm-mm.
3: This guy's a fucking ghost. He just walks in off the street, claiming to be a high-powered hitman, Sicario, for the mob. Said a big deal's going down tonight. I tried to crack him, but he refused to talk to anybody but you.
2: Get the fuck out of here.
3: Go crack him, Nick.

0: You married, huh? Lucky man. Didn't think people in our line of work had normal lives.
1: Quite frankly, we're not in the same line of work. And honestly, I'm not in the mood to play with you. You either have the information you claim you have, or we're done. We're not in the mood to play. You're gonna answer the questions or we're done, sir. Who are you?
0: Well, I go by many names. The one I like the most is Ahmoud Oswald.
2: The Black Death? He's the fucking mob boogeyman.
0: But I came here to see who you are. Now, tomorrow night, the heads of the world's top criminal organization will meet for a special auction, whereas you can acquire rare items that money alone cannot buy. And at this auction, the head of the Southern Syndicate will be assassinated.
1: If you are who you say you are, and you've been hired to do this job, then why the fuck are you bothering me?
0: Because I'm not gonna kill him. You are.
1: What the hell are you talking about?
0: There's a mole in the agency, a trained killer. And she's been activated.
1: So, goodbye. Yeah. Done.
0: 4 South Canyon Road. Beautiful home. My drone pics do it no justice, though.
1: 4 South Canyon Road. That's my address. Do you think this is a fucking game?
0: You said no games. But this is all a game. And you know the rules, agent. You take out the target, or you become the fucking target. You understand me?

0: Who the fuck is there? Get back in the elevator.
1: Oh my god. Jesus.

Pick up Agent Nick. 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Pick up, goddammit! What the fuck was that? Come on, let's move.

0: Nikki!
1: Nikki! Nikki, what happened? I thought you were hurt.
2: I'm fine. Everything went according to plan.
1: What do you mean, according to plan?
3: What's up, Flint?
1: Don't you fucking move. Nikki. Nikki, what the hell is going on here? Oh, no, Nikki. Everything the informant said about you was true.
2: Detective Flint, what's the fucking procedure when you have a fucking gun to your head? Detective Flint, do we have a problem?

That Nicki and Lil Baby track had you locked in with that confident flow, and now Magic is about to flip the script completely with Rude, a rock anthem that's going to feel like a total shift in the energy here at 1:36 in the morning. Stick with us on Chameleon Radio.

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0: That inspiring rap beat just pushed you through with some serious motivational energy. And coming up next is Rap Attack. Trinity bringing in AG, DJ Jab, and Sadat X to flip the script with some real lyrical heat. We're nearly 2 in the morning here on Chameleon Radio, so stay locked in.
1: When I was in the 7th grade,
2: yeah,
1: I was in the senior yearbook rapping.
2: Right.
1: And the seniors is in the ninth. My junior high school went up to 9th grade.
2: Yeah.
1: So the 9th grade yearbook got me rapping.
2: All right.
1: 7th grade.
2: And it was one spot in the show that would have a party, Remington Boys Club. And I remember the club, like Cold Crush Brothers come up, Jazzy 5 or Jazzy J.

Yeah. Isn't it amazing how you talk all this shit and we still lack communication? How beautiful our kids would be, girl, I don't need convincing. How every conversation starts

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I take Eglinton to 401 East End. Exit at Markham Road in the East End, where all the pretty girls are sleeping. 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Fuck, I know I said that shit the last 7 weekends. Girl, I guess procrastination is my weakness. I hate stopping for gas this late, cause there's niggas creeping and not like how we're creeping. 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

Bobby V and that crew just hit you with some serious swagger on 18 Drop It. And now, Javia's coming through with 17 to keep that energy rolling at 2:12 in the morning. Stay with us on Chameleon Radio.

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Brands from Japan, you would think I was a samurai. 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

Bia and Jay. Cole just took you through London with that smooth, confident flow on Really Her, and now Anita's about to flip the mood entirely with Boys Don't Cry. 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

0: Hey everybody, it's Mia Marshall here with Chameleon Radio. I have a new podcast episode for you guys. It's called The Hip Hop Experience. This week, I interviewed a rapper from Canada. He is from Maple Ridge and lives in Kamloops, BC. And yeah, he's a lot of fun. And you'll hear some of his projects. I'll play his song on the beginning of the podcast, and then I'll play one in the end so you guys can catch the vibe on how he sings, he raps. And yeah, don't forget to please follow us on Instagram. Our account is at chameleon.radio, and on there you'll find the links for the podcast and for of the other podcasts we've done so far. And yeah, thanks for the support and thanks for listening. I really appreciate you all, and yeah, I'll play for you guys now. Let's start it.
1: Okay.
0: I spoke to Jordan. I know Jordan for, I don't know, a couple of years now, and he said, he asked what I was doing, and then I told him that I had set a podcast and a radio, and he was like, oh, cool, he's like, do you have any suggestions for me? And he was like, right away, he said your name, he said you guys are friends for a while, and so he had some good story, chance to talk to him before today, so I didn't have the juices.
1: Have him. That's probably good. Yeah, if anybody in the world had some crazy stories about me, it would definitely be Jordan.
0: Yeah, it would be awesome if I was if I had a chance to get him to join us. It would be fun, but I don't know what he's up to right now. But yeah, so how did you start? Like, when did you start singing?
1: I started out rapping and stuff pretty young, I'd say. Like, I started writing poetry first when I was maybe in grade 6. And then around high school, I had a friend that rapped, and we would sit around and kind of rap. We'd write rhyme and rap back and forth. And then that would have been about the age of 15. And then I didn't do it for a long period of time, and then when I was around like 19, 20 years old, I started doing it again when I first started recording. And then I took quite a long break after that again, and then I started doing some shows in the Lower Mainland. Yeah, so it's kind of been an off and on thing since about 16.
0: Okay. Do you write your own, like, do you make your own beats?
1: I don't produce my own beats, no. I just write all my own lyrics.
0: Oh, okay, yeah. That's even like a harder job to do.
1: Yeah.
0: It's so hard to write. And to make it sound good, and like, yeah, no, it's impossible. I can't. I'll never be able to.
1: About a couple of years ago, in 5 years I've been set up to record, and then you gotta start learning how to record yourself, and that's a bit of a process, and then you wanna mix and master your vocals, and so I've been learning how to do that as opposed to producing like the instrumentals.
0: Okay.
1: I know what I want my voice to sound like, and I know what I want, you know, like when certain things to come in and ad-libs and stuff like that. I feel like I have a good ear for that, more so than making a beat and stuff. So, but that's been a journey in itself.
0: Yeah, because like you have to make it sound like combined the two together, right? Like it is hard to even like find a good beat to match with the lyrics. Or yeah, I don't know how you guys do it.
1: I have a pretty good team of people. Shout out to the Hazmat crew. That's the LeBrand that I roll with. RC the Hazard, Vicious 5150, and Jay Clawson. They're the Hazmat crew. I have a music group, and I'm kind of associated with them. Shout out to Mr. Mike and the Sauce Boss as well. Mr. Mike,
0: that's awesome.
1: RC the Hazard has a lot of my beats. He's a really talented producer. Same with Will Lang. They're all actually really talented producers. They just like to make fun beats and stuff, and that's really what hip-hop has always been for me, right?
0: Yeah, for sure. And I think that if you have a team like that, that you get along with it, and they know your style, and it's easier. You guys probably have a lot of fun, like, making the music or whatever.
1: Yeah, it's been interesting because I moved up here to Kamloops about 4 years ago, and I didn't really know a lot of people, and I wasn't really sure if I was going to get back into making music, and then I just kind of randomly started doing some local shows, and they were on tour, and I think it was the Airborne tour, and they came through, and they were like so much fun. They're probably the best local performers that I ever seen, the biggest energy, and after they went, they ended up asking me to do a song with them, and then eventually they're just like, do you just want to, you know, be a part of this, you know? So that's kind of how that happened.
0: That's awesome. And you know, I keep doing that because we need that in Canada. There is not very much, like, I come from Brazil, so it's a different culture altogether, and yeah, I kind of miss that human contact. Like, we used to go out a lot. There was always like parties and shows, and right?
1: Yeah.
0: And sure. That's what we're missing here in Canada, and then that would, you know, give you guys, artists, like, a lot of support. Mm-hmm. When it comes down to, like, finding, because it's, yeah, I find it difficult to get up there, like, in comparison with, like, the American hip hop, which is, like, way popular, right? And there's a lot of great Canadians, like, rappers that.
1: Yeah, there is. Yeah, BC right now is really BC and you know, the west coast of Canada, like Alberta, Edmonton, like, they have a lot of really talented artists right now, and I think they're really going to make some big waves.
0: Yeah, hopefully you guys do. That's what I'm hoping. Like, I talked to a few from BC, a couple from Alberta, and some of from Toronto. There's a lot in Toronto, I'm sure. Yeah, but I really like the Canadian rap. Like, it's way, there's some history behind, like, the meaning, should I say. Like, there's a meaning behind the lyrics. It's not just mumbles or, you know.
1: Yeah.
0: It's not just because of.
1: I noticed too, what I've been kind of noticing, because I've really started to notice now, because I was never really a part of the scene, personally. I kind of dabbled, like I said, in hip hop on off and on. But what I'm really noticing now is that a lot of these really talented artists, have a background in battle rap. And if you look in Canadian battle rap, like the King of the Dot and all that stuff, that's really, really mm-hmm. a lot of really talented MCs, like, lyrically, right? So there's a lot of, like,
0: yeah, it's amazing.
1: Very
0: it's amazing how,
1: like, I'm gonna ask the battle rap someone, I'd go do it, but I'd probably avoid it because some of the artists in Canada are just, they're so amazing, like, I know. And they're so quick and witty, and it's so, like, I've sat around and watched some battle rap, and it's just like, oh man, these guys are next level, right?
0: Yeah, for sure. Yeah, I know this one guy, I believe he's from Toronto. Like, he's just starting out, and he's great. Like, he's really good.
1: Yeah.
0: And, his, like, flow, and yeah, he does some, like, battles, and it's funny how to see that, because they go against each other or whatever.
1: Yeah.
0: And he just puts people to shame, like, trying to talk about Canadian rap, and he just put them to shame.
1: Yeah,
0: funny.
1: What's his
0: name? XO. It's EXO. He had something else, but I guess he's just gonna go by XO. EXO or whatever.
1: Okay.
0: Yeah. Yeah, he's like starting out really. I met him through the Rap Fame app.
1: Okay.
0: If you heard of that. There's a lot of good artists in there, and it's a good platform to grow your audience.
1: Okay, is that a good way to connect with people?
0: Yeah, for sure. Like they have like playlists, they have contests, and they have basically monthly contests. Like they give you a theme, and then you have to make music. It's basically a recording studio within the app itself. It's pretty cool.
1: Okay, so it's an app. It's not a part of any other social media outlet. It's its own thing.
0: No, it's a different app. Like it's okay. A totally different app. But you can share with, from there you share. Like for example, if you make a song there, you can share like 30 minutes of it or whatever. If you want to share the whole thing, and if you're promoting, you can just download like 30 seconds of the video of. And then you can post it and whatnot. That's how I get some of my content. It's from there.
1: Okay, awesome. Check it out.
0: Yeah, it's called Rap Fame App.
1: Rap Fame App, okay. I'll check it out.
0: Yeah.
1: I think that's cool because that's, these last 2 years I've been really connecting with, I was really disconnected from other hip-hop artists and people, before when I was doing it, and these last couple of years I've just really embraced the local culture and the underground scene and really connecting with other artists and making friends with people who are just really passionate about making music and people that have been doing it for a long time and it's really made a huge difference in my perspective of hip-hop, right? Sometimes it's all about how successful you're getting or how many hits you're getting, but at the end of the day, when you're at a place where you're not, turning a profit off your music, it's really just about, spending time with people who are as passionate about it as you are. And that just like, love
0: yeah,
1: to make.
0: For sure. Yeah, but since you mentioned that, like, sometimes that's where it comes, like, the most great work comes from connections like that, like you meet someone that comes through your life and then all of a sudden you, make a hit or whatever, and I can see that.
1: Yeah,
0: I believe that also. I like connecting with people. Like I'm not like a big social butterfly that go meeting people. Like, but I'm mainly like just communicating through meeting different people. Like,
1: I find the internet's been really helpful because connecting with a lot of people that I wouldn't have connected with. Kamloops has a pretty small hip hop scene nowadays, and I'm from the coast, so now I get to connect with all the people from the coast online, right? And I've made a lot of really close friends. So this has my crew and some other people, and it's just like people that I talk to on a daily basis. It's like, so the internet's a really great tool to connect with artists and fans.
0: Yeah, it is. It is. I've never used that as a, like, I watch some of your videos and how you communicate and how you present. It's something that I haven't done it yet. And I don't think that, I don't know, I'm kind of shy on that sense. I would rather talk to somebody else and make a video or about it I feel kind of shy, talking to the camera, but especially in the beginning, like when you're starting out and you don't have the followers to watch you, and it might be just awkward. You do a good job.
1: Thank you. What I'm noticing is if you speak from the heart and you just tell your truth and you speak passionately about something, you're gonna find people that are gonna connect with that, and then they're gonna be. I don't know. Sometimes they don't reach out, but like eventually someone's gonna reach out and say, "What you said really helped me," or "I could really relate." I think that's for me when I've been struggling with anything in my life, just knowing that I wasn't alone in that struggle, and having someone that I could relate to, that was probably one of the most powerful things I've ever had. Right. So if I can say something that's gonna help someone. Then that's just gonna make me feel really good to be able to give back.
0: Yeah, that's good. That's a good karma coming your way.
1: Yeah.
0: For that. Good. Yeah. No, I totally get what you say. Like sometimes you just I don't know what it is, but sometimes you connect with a person, like watching, and and you see that it's genuine, what they're saying, not just pre-made setup, you know what I mean? Yeah, it's cool. Checked on your Facebook page and seeing that you have, you make memes, right?
1: Memes, yeah.
0: You make memes?
1: Yeah.
0: Okay. Yeah, I've seen some of them. And
1: well, actually,
0: I kind of thought that you would be like a fun guy yeah.
1: It's funny. So I just released an album, and my first album, really. And so in on the online community, it basically was explained to me is that memes are a really good tool to advertise when you don't have money to put into advertisements, right? So. A lot of people in the community kind of make memes to kind of get you to check out their songs. So I just had when my album released, I hired, shout out to Mo Dirt. He's a hip hop artist, coming from the coast there. And he's a really talented painter. So I got him to do my album cover, and, I kind of made it into a meme, right? So yeah, it's kind of like a meme. The album cover itself. So when the album dropped, I made a contest for $100 contest. Whoever can make the best to advertise my album gets to win $100.
0: That's a good idea.
1: So you know, in theory, it was a lot easier because I just used their beats. Now I didn't have to make any.
0: Yeah, that's great. It's good. Yeah, well, there's. Like, I love, like, doing digital arts as well. Like, I do, make videos and things like that.
1: Okay.
0: And pictures. And, yeah, it's interesting how we can, to make a video and kind of like the memes or whatever, cartoons, you can tell stories with that. And it's cool.
1: Yeah, well, you
0: people
1: know what?
0: Into that.
1: Everyone is on the internet, whether they're hip hop artists or singers or they have a crowd. Everyone's on the internet nowadays trying to get you to look at what they're like. Come check out what I'm doing, and it's just, everyone's got something going on. It's wonderful, but it's like
0: yeah,
1: it's really hard for you to get people to stop and look at what you're doing because there's so
0: yeah, much. It is. There's so much. It's so busy. Yeah.
1: Like 100% into your social media and trying to like grow and trying to keep people focused on what you're doing and keep people engaged. It's been really hard. It's just been a lot of work and results are kind of coming in very slowly. But, compared to when I first started, like, doing stuff online, I've seen a lot of growth. So, like,
0: that's good.
1: Yeah.
0: Yeah, it pays off in the long run. I noticed that I managed like 3, maybe even 4 with my personal Instagram accounts. And like, I noticed that one account, like, it's called the Canadian Check.
1: Yeah.
0: And like, I add some videos in there, right? Like, and then I had a lot of good, like a whole bunch of views on most of them. And then I stopped, I don't know, probably a week I stopped posting, and then next time I did post it and I didn't get as many, and it's kind of like the algorithm like picked up on it, because they want you to spend time on the app as well.
1: It's just consistency as well, it's the algorithms, and then it's consistency because people lose interest in you, so then the algorithm picks up, they'll show other people.
0: Yeah, and I heard that Instagram is changing their platform to become not just only a photo, like a photo share photos application, and they want to be more about videos, kind of like TikTok.
1: Okay.
0: And they said that they're going to change the algorithm so people can, like, so you can be reached on, like, people that you don't know, like TikTok, right? Like, sometimes you scroll through and there's like people that you never seen it before, but it's fine because, you know, sometimes it's good content and it's, and that's one thing about Instagram that I find that it doesn't work that well for
1: the thing because, you know, like, you want to use hashtags. So every time you make a post, do like 20 hashtags that can relate to, they can relate to your brand or whatever you're trying to show, right?
0: Yeah.
1: Then you can search. So then that's how you get people to look at your stuff outside of your kind of blast radius. And it can be annoying because you get...
0: It is annoying because... Yeah, and also, like, you can get that shadow banned like that too, because some of the hashtags or... No, when I believe when they have like a certain amount of posts under one hashtag, they block it, right? So if you use it, like, it's not even going to be shown to the audience that you're looking for, right? So it's a hit and miss.
1: Yeah, it's a hit and miss for sure. And that method worked a lot well, like maybe like a year ago or so, and now they've kind of caught up to that, so they've changed it.
0: Yeah, and I find that on Instagram right now, lately, there's a lot of bots, like a lot of people on your DMs trying to, like, get you to buy followers and things like that. I was like, why? It should be, like, you know.
1: Like, I'm not going to collab with you.
0: Yeah, well, it's stupid because they're, like, they say, oh, yeah, do this, do that, and then all of a sudden, oh, yeah, $30, $40. It's like, come on. Like, you're not the first one that does that.
1: As soon as I get a bot, I just send them a link to my music.
0: Yeah, they should actually, like, stop that, because it's pretty much against their, like, guidelines, right? Like, you're not allowed to buy followers, but then, yeah, they don't monitor that, and it's kind of annoying.
1: Yeah, that's a whole different rabbit hole too, because people, yeah, I don't know, that's a huge rabbit hole. Like, I think it was this last year when, Spotify took down so many songs because they were all botted plays. And then a lot of people were saying,
0: wow.
1: Yeah, and they're saying, oh, well, it wasn't from botted plays, it was from, because we weren't using, their advertisement, we were using Facebook advertisement, but really it was like, they found the bots were like playing songs, right? Boosting people's numbers. And, you know, Spotify doesn't pay a lot. They don't pay a lot of money for plays.
0: I know. Yeah. Horrible.
1: They add up over all of the world, and then all the fake ones they're paying for. So I can see why.
0: Yeah. Yeah. But then you think about like you guys are what makes those platforms. They should probably, you know, prioritize your content in there and make you, you know, give us some money. Like, what's wrong with it? They make so much money on ads, right? They should not be just about their company, but about the people that, you know, because if you think about it, you spend the time creating the content. They basically have people that work for them, pretty much. You know what I mean?
1: Yeah.
0: For free, right? To put content on there. So, yeah, I wish that they could make it, like, some of the decentralized apps that you can, like, share. Yeah, that would be great.
1: Yeah, I feel like they're gonna be coming up with new stuff. Like, I think it was Amazon that was doing,
0: Yeah, so but they pay, like, so little. It's not, doesn't even worth it. Like, even, like, Apple Music, I see that, like, I studied it, and I check the market, and I see how much they pay, and it's like, what? Even YouTube.
1: Need money off an app, and I put my music on Bandcamp, and you can set your own price. The lowest is $1, and I just wanted to give it away for free, but so I had to put for $1, and people were buying it. So people who were fans were just putting like $5, $20 in, so it was like, I almost like Bandcamp it seems to be really a really cool, they've leveled up basically, because a lot of people weren't using them for a long time. So now, yeah, so I thought that was really cool. That was the
0: I believe that is that the one that comes on your Mac computer, like Band? I'm not sure, because I don't think I'm familiar with that.
1: Oh, Bandcamp is, there's like, you know, SoundCloud was probably the most notable one, but like from back in the day, there was like SoundCloud, Bandcamp, Reverb Nation. SoundCloud was popular, so everyone knows what that is. And like, then Bandcamp, and then, so, I think it was a free one. It's like, let's say every beginner artist has like a Bandcamp and a SoundCloud, and but now
0: I know about the SoundCloud and Reverb Nation, but yeah, I never heard about that.
1: That kind of generation, like before Spotify and all that stuff. So, but they've just they've just kind of the Bandcamp one. Kind of made theirs better. I think they pay artists way more than Spotify and stuff like that. So, and they give the
0: option. Yeah, they should even like help them advertise their merch, things like that. And I find that what it's needed like lately is like more, not so like TV shows, but like some shows like, because since you can't do live concerts.
1: Yeah.
0: There must be other ways to connect and
1: yeah, a lot of artists are going live and shows. I was going to do a show for Skinny Buff and the Red Planet Bandits, and the day of the show my house flooded, and I wasn't
0: able. Oh no!
1: But I had a whole set list, and it was going to be my first like online performance, and I've just been ever since the house flooded. I got a new place, and it's been. My life's been a little bit turned upside down, so I gotta get to do one live performance before all this is over.
0: Hey, I heard that the masks restrictions are down, I also heard that in September you're gonna be allowed to start doing concerts or whatever, so it's pretty close. I think people will be so pumped because they've been locked up for so long.
1: People are doing concerts right now. All weekend there's concerts. Boat cruise parties.
0: Oh, that's so good.
1: You
0: should get into Braves.
1: Braves?
0: Braves. Like, yeah, there's a lot of, we have a lot of Braves up north.
1: Yeah.
0: It's so much fun because you just like take a holiday trailer and, you know, stay for either the weekend or the night or whatever. And, you know, it's pretty cool. Get a DJ and... Mm-hmm. Yeah, I even had one here on my farm, like, I don't know, a few years ago. We even had, like, a stripper and everything. It was actually pretty cool.
1: That's awesome.
0: It was a lot of fun, actually. Yeah.
1: Well, next time you do, you're going to have to give me the invite.
0: Sure, but you have to come up north, and it's so far away. If you don't mind, yeah, for sure. Bring Jordan with you. He knows where it is. Did you meet him in Maple Ridge?
1: Yeah, I met Jordan in Maple Ridge. We both grew up around there, but we were kind of on different sides of town, different high schools, I would say. So my childhood friend, Patrick.
0: Oh my God!
1: 2 years younger than me. He was friends with this guy named Rory, and Jordan lived in his basement suite, and.
0: Oh yeah,
1: and that's how I met Jordan, and we had no.
0: Yeah, Jordan's so funny. Like, he came up here for a visit one time, and he was like, you know, he was like up for a couple of days because he was driving, and then when he got here, he couldn't stop. He was like walking, pacing and talking, and I was like, okay, buddy, like have a seat, and he wouldn't. Like, he would just either stand up, and it was the funniest day. Yeah, we end up going like to the bar, and then we go into a brawl. It was like crazy, but it was fun.
1: It's
0: pretty cool.
1: We went to Jordan's 21st birthday party, and I remember it was crazy because we were standing outside of the GM Place, and it was Neil Young concert. They're smoking joints in front of this is before weed was legalized, so they're smoking joints in front of GM Place. I'm like, you guys probably don't want to do that. They're like, oh, it's just weed. And I'm like, yeah, okay, whatever. And then this lady from there was like, grab the tickets out of someone's hand and just gonna rip them in half. And it's like,
0: oh my God.
1: Put all your drugs on the ground and we're gonna rip these tickets up. And I was just like, oh, it was crazy. Yeah, that night, and then I'm like, okay.
0: Oh yeah, that's typical. Eh? No, he's a lot of fun. I lost contact with him for a while. I don't know, probably 4 years or something. And then I heard that he's got three kids.
1: Yeah, he's got three kids. It's crazy.
0: Last yeah, time, I will never see him like being a dad. Like, it was.
1: Cool. Where did you meet?
0: Yeah. I met him in Vernon.
1: Yeah, okay, yeah.
0: Because I used to live in Vernon for a while.
1: Yeah, I lived in Vernon with him for a bit, so maybe we met each other before, too.
0: You never know, eh? Like, do you know Manson? Charlie Manson?
1: No.
0: Charlie Manson? Okay, that's who I met him from. Like, yeah, from Charlie. But, yeah, he's pretty funny. He's got, like, those big blue, I don't know if it's blue or green eyes that, like, just pops. Like, I don't know, something about his. Yeah, but it's funny.
1: No, totally.
0: I really like him.
1: Yeah, he's a good guy.
0: Yeah, it's good shit. Yeah, and I'm glad that he connected us.
1: Yeah.
0: Yeah. I try to help some of the Canadian artists, and I've been learning about the grants, the music grants, right?
1: Yeah.
0: So I'm helping some of them. A couple of friends from Vancouver to apply and get them hooked up with like grants for their concerts or their videos or music videos, albums and things like that. And it's working out pretty good so far. Which I have like 3 clients that I've been working with. So if there's anything that you need, I can definitely send you some information. And then I also have a lot of contacts from, like, mainly from the U.S.
1: Okay.
0: Contacts for, like, radio stations and TV, whole bunch of things. I have just, like, a database full of stuff like that. So
1: that'd be helpful.
0: Sorry, go ahead.
1: I was just saying that would be really helpful.
0: Yeah. Yeah, I've been trying to put it on my website, but I'm trying to lay out the way I want it, but it's just a little bit of work. But if you personally want me to send a few things, I can definitely do that.
1: Yeah, I'd like to get play in the States.
0: Yeah, there's like music blogs, radio stations. Like I do my radio station. What I do is it's through Shoutcast, and I host it on my website. And I also there's this game that I play. It's called Have a King Life. You have a radio there, right? And then you can play music there. And then we have like live parties and we because it's kind of like an avatar. So then I dress up the avatar of like how the singer looks, and then we make

0: Yeah. Yeah, it is. Like, I don't know if you noticed one of my pages, like, I have, it's called Mia Marshall, and then I have a whole bunch of videos that I make. You should check it out one day, and then, I just do it for free. I just do it because I want to, yeah. I want to see you guys succeed.
1: Like you said, the connections to...
0: Yeah, and it's like from all over the world too. Like people that are on that game, you can connect from all over the world. So it's pretty cool. Like they have a lot of listeners on there. Yeah, I have quite a few listeners. So if you want, send me your music through like an MP3 file. Okay. And then I can add on it, cause I was trying to, it's kind of difficult for me to get from like the YouTube.
1: Oh yeah, no, actually, I didn't know, what you meant by that. So yeah, I'll send you some MP3s.
0: Yeah, that would be great. Cause and then that way, if there isn't, cause I track, like I do the analytics on my audience. And if you ever need that for, cause we use that for grants or whatever, like they want us to know every single aspect of your music, so I can also provide that for you too.
1: Oh, okay.
0: Because the session, like we play by request, and so people will request, and then the library picks up the music and whatever, and then plays. So it's kind of cool that way.
1: That's awesome.
0: Yeah, I'm trying to get to do some more like radio shows, like something funny, something fun for entertainment, but yeah, I don't know, I might need a partner in crime for that.
1: Yeah, it'd be good to have a kind of like a co-host or something, kind of stir the pot.
0: Yeah, yeah, for sure.
1: Get Jordan to do that, he'd be great at that.
0: Oh, you think so? Yeah, he would. Yeah, I'm gonna try and convince him one day.
1: Yeah.
0: Yeah, that's good. Yeah, well, it was nice to meet you.
1: It was nice.
0: Yeah, we should keep in touch. And if you have any songs that you wanna, do you wanna talk about your new album before we?
1: Yeah, sure. I just released this. It's a collaborative album called Slum's Kitchen Volume 1. Every song is a collaboration with another artist. I found when I got back into hip hop that was a really fun thing to do. And I released a bunch of singles. I released a bunch of, I was on a bunch of other people's singles, and then, I just had a bunch more, and I was just like, man, I'm just gonna put together, instead of doing singles, I'm gonna do like, this, Slums Creek Kitchen project. So I got a really talented artist. The Real Shoe Up from the Hazmat Crew, I got The Quote produced a song on here. He's a local from Kamloops. Dougie, he's from Alberta. He's a really good up and coming artist. Trilogy from the island. Ill Cause from the island. I got Octave Six from the island. Stevie
0: Nice.
1: And then RC the Hazard and Vicious 5150. They're from Poco and Surrey, and they're part of the Hazmat Crew. And all together, we kind of put together this album, and it was really fun. We did the meme contest. Promote it, and it's all about having fun in hip hop. Nut House was the first single. I got a lyric video by Ill Cause. That's the one that I sent you. And that did really well. Mm-hmm. A lot of feedback.
0: Yeah, you do. I like your voice. I really like how you, your flow, and yeah, I really do.
1: Oh, thank you.
0: You're welcome.
1: I was talking with the online community and how I met a lot of people, and I met a guy who lives in Kamloops, and we're working on a project right now, and he's a producer, and I'm going to be the vocalist for it, so it's going to be
0: nice.
1: So yeah, it's going to be something a little bit outside the box of what I usually do, so I'm kind of stepping out of my comfort zone, and I think it's going to be really cool. So.
0: Yeah. Oh, you're gonna do great, I'm sure. Yeah, there should be like more visual, music videos and stuff. Like they can be like, make it or break your music, I find, hey?
1: Yeah.
0: It's always good to have a music video

0: to, so people will remember.
1: Yeah, you know, that's what
0: hard, Yeah. Great. So good luck with that.
1: Thank you.
0: Yeah, hopefully we'll talk soon.
1: Yeah.
0: Yes, I'll keep in touch with you.
1: Okay. I really appreciate you having me on, and I think it's really awesome what you're doing for artists. Just keep doing what you're doing.
0: Awesome. I will do. All right. Thank you.
1: No problem.
0: Yeah, I'll let you know when it's all edited and online.
1: Okay,
0: I'll
1: awesome.
0: Probably have I'll grab a couple of parts of the audio and make a couple of videos just to promote it first, and then I'll let you know when it's all edited and done.
1: Okay, thank you.
0: Oh, you're welcome. Thank you. I'll wait for you to send those songs, and then I'll add it onto the podcast as well. I'll do a presentation, like play a little bit here and there.
1: Okay. Awesome.
0: Okay. Awesome. All right. Have a good night.
1: You have a nice night.
0: You too. Bye-bye.

All right, everybody. So that was Slim Glutton. And yeah, thanks for listening to us. And don't forget to follow us on Instagram at chameleon.radio. And don't forget to follow him too, okay? Look it up on the link on my bio. And yeah, you get a link, access to the podcast and also others. Yeah, thanks. Thank you so much for listening. Bye. Then.

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And now Rihanna's stepping through with your Die One, pure island energy to carry you through the deep night. 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
1: Yeah.

and his ex just took you somewhere sultry and hypnotic with Lick. And now we're pivoting hard into that pure energy. Rap, rhythm and blues, hip-hop, dancey hall, all mixed together into one relentless flow. Nearly 4 in the morning on Chameleon Radio, and you're still here with us.

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0: You know, young rich niggas. 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
1: Young Metro, I don't trust you, I'm gonna shoot you. Hey!

That's T-R-A-P, with no love. A track that hits hard and doesn't let go. Now M-Minem's coming through with Love the Way You Lie, and we're shifting into something that grabs you just as intensely. You're riding with us here on Chameleon Radio at 5 in the morning.

Marilyn Manson's Mob Scene just dragged you through that industrial darkness with teeth. 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

0: That ethereal drift of Speed Gang's Butterfly just carried you through the cosmic hours. And now we're diving into the hypnotic pulse of across the spectrums of house music with Mike, pure electronic meditation as the sun creeps closer. 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

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So listen up, y'all. Today with us is a singer from Edmonton, Alberta. I came across him on Instagram, and he basically requested an interview. So I was like, hey, let's talk. Yeah, it was a really good conversation, interesting character. He's been doing beats for a while, and then he started rapping. Well, I'm not going to spoil for you guys. I'll let you hear for yourselves. So here it is. Prince Hardway.

that a Salto Perigoso groove just wrapped you in that infectious love funk warmth. And now Machine Gun Kelly's bringing the fire with Raise the Flag, pure adrenaline and attitude rolling in as dawn breaks. We're here for it on Chameleon Radio.

me right now. 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This is ours. 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

0: Did you see what the hell you just did?
1: Did you see?
2: What?
0: You just scuffed up my brand new $500
1: jeans, man. $500?
2: Are you serious?
0: Hell yeah.
2: Oh, wait a minute. Those aren't even real. Those are knockoffs. I'll do you a favor. Why don't I spit on them and then I'll buff them up for you?
0: What the hell are you going anyway?
2: I'm going to my house.
0: You don't even live here. Who told you you can live on my block?
2: I buy houses all over this block. This house, that house,
0: and that house down there too.
2: I own them all. Oh.

that Nelly track just took you into that smooth, laid-back groove as the early morning settles in. Now Yella Beezy and Erica Banks are stepping up with Star, bringing that fresh energy as we head towards sunrise here on Chameleon Radio.

0: Speed Gang's XOZOs just pulled you through that hypnotic space. And now, a dollar AP Rockies stepping up with Phoenix from Long Live, a dollar AP thug rap that hits different as the sun's about to break. 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
1: Bloody ink on my pad spelt suicide. Michael Jackson even passed 'cause you scrutinized. 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

0: that Our Lady Peace track just held you in the quiet before dawn. And now Chizzy Thaw Dawn's bringing the raw energy with Through D-Season, hip-hop that cuts through the early morning stillness as we're heading into the day ahead here on Chameleon Radio.
1: Yeah, yeah. Through the season, the seasons. Cheese of the dawn, cheese of the dawn. Got you on this one, man. Through story, through story.

0: Tom MacDonald's Every Human Secret just took you somewhere introspective in these quiet early morning hours. And now Chizzy Thaw Dawn is here with Work Hard, produced by Zero Bats, a track built on that grinding, relentless energy to power you through whatever comes next.
1: Yeah. Through the season, the EP.

Machine Gun Kelly's habits just wrapped up. That track from Bloom has this introspective pull to it, laying bare something real in these quiet morning hours. Now Drake steps in with Too Much featuring Sampha, and it's a shift into something smoother, more reflective. Stick around.

Spread your wings from Paiute X-Mister. ESQ has got that uplifting energy, voices layering in over something really smooth and encouraging. The kind of track that meets you where you are at 7 in the morning. Now we're shifting gears into something grittier with Bandido from Zay Felipe EMC Mary. Stay tuned to Chameleon Radio.

the use of narcotics and hallucinogens. The brain, the body, indeed the freedom to do, can be so jeopardized by these drugs that new politics, more realistic values, and a meaningful, less materialistic society may never have the opportunity of becoming a reality. The turned-on people, who seem to set many of today's lifestyles, are not the only ones smoking grass, popping bennies, shooting speed, or dropping acid. If they were, the problem would be somewhat less tragic.

Yo Gotti's standing in the kitchen has got that trap swagger, the kind of track that hits different when you're just getting your morning started. Now train pulls up with drops of Jupiter, and we're taking a hard turn into something soaring and anthemic, that rock energy to carry you through the rest of your Friday morning here on Chameleon Radio.

big stunner from Quavo and Takeoff, featuring Birdman, just had that trap momentum rolling through. That heavyweight swagger from the album only built for Infinity Links. Now Kid Cudi pulls up with I Hear Them Calling Me featuring Lil B, and we're shifting into something way more introspective and ethereal. Produced by Eminem, this one's got layers that unfold as you listen.

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That was Nelly and Kelly Rowland with Dilemma, and that track just has this effortless chemistry, smooth as it gets, the kind of song that makes early morning feel a little lighter. 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

0: gross. 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

Speed Gang took us somewhere with the Alicia song, and now we're heading into that hip-hop classic energy with Nelly and Country Grammar. This one's a certified feel-good moment that's been moving crowds since 2000. Stick around on Chameleon Radio.

0: Nice, eh? 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
1: You have fun, enjoy.

Welcome, welcome, hey, to Big Lotto Sex Lies Experience. 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

0: sure you put your mask on, people.
1: Mm-hmm. Especially you, because I seen you. You was coughing on the way in. Uh-huh. Hey, watch him. He's sweating.
0: Look, it's okay to lie. Ladies, lie. If your man ain't good in the bed, lie anyway. That's how you gonna get that Birkin. And fellas, if you know she dry, look, tell her it's wet, okay? Because you know you need a place to stay, okay? Who's ready? Make some noise for Big Lotto and Lil Baby.
2: 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And that track's got serious swagger and attitude, the kind of collaboration that commands your attention. 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

Bracken's Lonely just wrapped up. That track's got such a melancholic pull to it, that R&B soul that just sits with you. Coming up next, we've got Alex Screws with I-4-9-2 on remix Bryce Hammy Alex Screws, so stick around and see where this takes us. 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

0: Prodigy, man. You know, I'ma hold the city down, though, for sure. Yeah, I know who the fuck it is. B!
1: B!
0: Yeah, they ain't gonna like this one. I mean, what the fuck did y'all think was gonna happen, though? Do y'all not know what the fuck I do? This type of shit right here keep me going. Bitch,
2: slow down for what?
0: Who you in front of?

0: Shut that shit again. Man, so pop you in your motherfucking mouth like your mama should. Bitch. Who the fuck is this bitch talking to, man? What the fuck you playing with me? I will beat your ass for real. Bitch. You know that. They all know that. Leave this shit alone. Stop talking like you want it. You don't. Try that shit with another rapper. Rah. We keeping all that. All that shit.
1: Good God Almighty. Like back in the old days. You know, years ago, they had the A&R man to tell you what to play, how to play it, you know, whether it's disco or rock. But we just went in the studio and we did it. We had champagne in the studio, of course, you know, compliments of the company, and we just laid back and did it. So we hope you enjoy listening to this album half as much as we enjoy playing it for you, because we had a ball. Only real music's gonna last. All that other bullshit is here today and gone tomorrow.

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If you're better than killing them, just for listening, be littering. 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

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Now Post Malone's Candy Paint is up next, so let's see what smooth vibes are coming your way. You're on Chameleon.

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1: Annetta bringing that Latin fire with Cardi B and Mike Towers on Mi Gusta. What a rush of energy and swagger. Now we're shifting gears completely as Ronnie Ragg steps up with Stupid Boy. So let's see what he's got in store. You're on Chameleon Radio.

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1: About what?
0: About some messy ass shit.
1: Feel like I was walking through a haunted house with a little kid. 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
0: Ew.

0: Akin bringing that infectious party energy with David Guetta on the production got you moving right from the start. Now we're turning up the hustle with YG, Titty Boy, and Nip on grind mode, so let's get into it. You're on Chameleon Radio.
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That B-L-U-R Chinese letter track got you bouncing with that pure party rush, didn't it? 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

Sawyer Fredericks brought that intimate, stripped-back vulnerability with Iris. Just voice and emotion, pulling you right in. Now we're stepping into something with a whole different energy. Nelly with Just a Dream from the 2010 album 5.0, and this one's got that pop rap groove that's impossible to resist. Stay with Chameleon Radio.

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True.

0: outro.
1: That 2 Chainz and Drake collaboration hit different with that smooth trap swagger and those layered verses stacking up perfectly. Now we're switching gears into something fun and playful. Watch the duck coming at you with Poppin' Off. So let's see what this one brings to the table. 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

0: That $AP Rocky and Santigold collaboration was pure sonic heat, hell building that dark, hypnotic intensity that just pulls you under. Now we're pivoting into something with serious swagger and flow, titty boy with understatement. So stick around as we dial up the trap energy right here on Chameleon Radio.
1: Yeah. 2 Chainz. Hey.

Just let that shit sink in. Niggas talk more than bitches these days. Who could get the pussy quicker these days? 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Cause the new drugs got the kids.

0: OS Barrows Da Pisadinha and MC Danny just took us on a ride with Romantazoo, that infectious rhythm and those vocals hitting with real charm. Now we're flipping the energy entirely as Nicki Minaj steps up with Anaconda, and trust me, this one comes with serious presence and attitude. 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
1: A dollar AP Rocky brought that star-studded remix energy with Pretty Flaco. Gucci Mane and Waka Flocka flame adding their own flavor to the mix alongside Pharrell's touch. That's some serious firepower right there. Now we're sliding into Kurani featuring Titty Boy and 2 Chainz with 19 Capital. So get ready for that trap flow to take over. Chameleon Radio.

Post Malone's better now off beer bongs and Bentleys has that introspective, laid-back vibe that just lets you breathe for a moment. Now things are about to shift as Nicki Minaj brings Bottoms up into the mix. Buckle up, because we're about to turn up the energy here on Chameleon Radio.

0: Fuck that. 8 doobies to the face. 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Fuck that. 2 pills and a half weight, nigga. Fuck that. Got a high tolerance when your age don't exist. Man, I swear my nigga tripping off that shit again. Pick 'em up, then I sit 'em in cold water. Then I order someone to bring 'em Vicodin. Hope to take the pain away from the feeling that he felt today. You know when you're part of Section 8 and you feel like no one can't relate. 'Cause you are
1: a loner. Marijuana in the office make you stronger. I'm in the house party tripping off my generation. Sipping cough syrup like it's water. Never no pancakes in the kitchen, man. Not one of our lives is caught up in the daily superstition that the world is about to end. 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

Good. So this what it feel like to make something out of nothing, huh? For a young nigga to start with nothing and get motherfucking rich on your dumb ass. Finally famous, nigga.

Big Sean and Titty Boy just kept it smooth with Keep It G. That laid-back delivery riding over that crisp beat is exactly what you need right now. Up next, we're bringing the heat as 6 Roman 99 Ani and Nicki Minaj link up for Trolls. So get ready for that shift in intensity here on Chameleon Radio.

Yeah, cheese to the dawn. I got my homie on this one, Osikola.

Chizzy Tha Don and Asakula just lit something special with the kings. Light up the candles. That's music with real intention and soul. Now we're shifting gears completely as David Guetta and Akon bring that electric groove with Sexy Bitch. So hold on tight here on Chameleon Radio.

payphone track just hits different. Maroon 5 and Wiz Khalifa over that infectious beat. It's one of those songs that sticks with you all afternoon. Now we're taking it deeper into that lockdown energy as Akon and Styles P pull you into Locked Up. So stay with us here on Chameleon Radio.

0: Saweetie brought the whole squad together on Tap In, and that collaboration just bounced. Post Malone, Da Baby, Jack Harlow all trading bars over that crisp production. Next up, we're diving into No Lie with 2 Chainz and Drake, and that's going to keep this momentum rolling right here on Chameleon Radio.
1: Yeah. True.

Post Malone took you to the other side with that smooth, introspective flow. And now we're shifting into something with serious club energy. Benny Benassi and Mia J are bringing My Body next. And this one's got that infectious electronic groove that'll have you moving. Stick around on Chameleon Radio.

0: A lot of my arms need a lobotomy for causing grievous bodily harm.
1: Demonstrating my style. Drugs, money, and sex. Fucking Playboy, bunnies, Bugs Bunny on X. Fighting demons in my head. I'm a demon in the bed.
0: Owe me money, I will beat you till you're screaming, bleeding red.

0: Alone.
1: That synth-driven alternative pop sound of Stone Temple Pilots with Big Bang Baby just took us on a ride. 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
1: So it all started when Tay Money posted this flyer on her Instagram promoting the video shoot of Bussin' in Dallas. Now, I live in Dallas and I am a super fan of Tay Money, so obviously I went.
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1: Body gone.

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You're invited to the hottest pool party of the summer. 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And ladies free. I'm not having a productive hot girl summer. 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You have time to make it up. 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I'll just ask for the knees for Christmas. Okay. Vocal act of the plug. Real ass bitch, give a fuck. Hot Barbie summer.

Anthony, and I'm reporting live from the hottest party of the summer. It is the Hot Girl Summer Party. We in here driving a boat, and it looks like the Hot Girls are winning. We have won!

Light skin Keisha just had you locked in with that smooth flow on Ride Good, and B. Smythe's verse kept that energy right where it needed to be. Now Drake's stepping up next with What's My Name, so let's see where this one takes us here on Chameleon Radio.

Check out my melody.

0: Same bitches had that whole crew locked in trading bars, and Post Malone with G-Eazy and YG kept that energy sharp and hard-hitting. Now we're shifting gears as Chizzy Thaw Don brings Igbo Skit featuring legendary Yu-Gi-Oh. So let's see what this one's got for us here on Chameleon Radio.
1: Yeah, one day.
2: How far now? What's in the album, brother?
1: I just listened to the last EP when it dropped. That one when it dropped for summer last summer.
2: Oh, okay. I know the jam way to talk. Actually, no be EP. One song like that, titled "We Up." That song got on at this EP. I'm trying to drop this in the next couple days. You know.
1: Yo, that song is mind blowing, bro.
2: I know.
1: Mind blowing, bro.
2: I know everybody they talk about, you know, even Yomuna, man. And I'm just grateful, you know, based on the response and the reactions, where the positive reactions I get from the song. You know, it makes sense.
1: The whole family is loving the song. for the past 2 days now, it's been on repeat, like,
2: wow.
1: Non-stop, bro.
2: Wow, man, thanks, man. My pleasure, brother, yeah, man.
1: I need to meet up. Let's meet up somewhere now. Enjoy it around.
2: Yes. I think I need to meet you up. I'm gonna take it. Like, my body don't know about that too much, so I don't have a chance. So, let's say this Sunday, I didn't okay now.
1: Sunday, I'm meeting at Reg House now.
2: Okay, Reg House. Yeah, one of my guys been telling me about that Reg House. They say not too far from York University.
1: Yeah, it is huge. It's still something new. So, like, 5 minutes drive from York University.
2: Okay, now opportunity for me to really check out the place, because you don't take a while to hear about the place. You know, at least I don't think I can discuss some bees now. I'm going to okay your men and go get me now, one day.
1: Now, what can you make call game, man?
2: What can I get boom man? What can
1: you make call game, man? You know?
2: Legendary UGO, one day.
1: Can
2: I didn't tell you, my bro.
1: What can
2: you
1: make
2: call game,
1: man?
2: I tell you, what can I bomb? I got explore everywhere, man.
1: I didn't tell you.
2: Yeah. So, I want to try to do something right now, so I go buzz you later and make we link up.
1: Yeah, sure. Anytime, man.
2: Anytime, bro, man. Thanks for, you know, reaching out. Now, we'll talk now.
1: London.
2: All right, sure. My brother. Peace.

0: your cars, cause you know I'm losing it when I'm rapping the rock guitars. This is for children who break rules, people that straight fool, and every single teenager that hates school. Fuck off!
1: Bitch.
2: You fucking ass fucking hole. Where the fuck are you? You fucking love me? Yeah, motherfucking right. Where the fuck are you? What are you doing? Fucking some fucking groupie bitch? Then fine. Fuck 'em. You know what? I hope your fucking dick fucking falls off. And when it does, maybe you might have some motherfucking time for me, you fucking asshole. Don't call me no more. Don't call, don't beg, don't call. Nothing. At all. Bye.
3: Yo, Rock, it's Carp. Where you at, man? It's about 3 o'clock here in New York. I guess it's about 8 o'clock in London. You're supposed to be at Abbey Road finishing these mixes. I just got a call from one of the East-West guys, and he mentioned that you had said that you were thinking about going down to Amsterdam. I just want to let you know, if you are pondering that, that that is not a good idea. We have mastering in 3 days. Just to remind you, give me a buzz. I'm at the office. See ya.
4: Bobby, where are you? It's Sunday afternoon at 4 o'clock. You know, I did ask you to be here at 3. You promised me you'd be here. We're having a special party for the whole family. It's Father's Day, and I'm really upset. You know, we planned this whole thing around you. Well, Father's Day was the other day, and yet you couldn't make it, so we made this whole party around you. Now, where the hell are you? I'm really getting a little heated. Please call me right back, now.
5: Rock, it's Cracker. What the fuck are you doing? I'm at the Telstar, this ghetto-ass fucking place with 4 smoking-ass freak bitches ready to turn us the fuck out. You're supposed to be here 40 minutes ago. What the fuck are you doing? Call me back in the...
6: Yo.
5: Hey.
6: Yo. I'll be right there.
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1: Indelible brought that catapult energy with Prada West riding the beat hard. 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

I wrote the song as a message for help on behalf of anybody finding theyself. 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

0: gotta keep my head up, I gotta keep it going, gotta keep my head up, cause life is about.
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0: Life is about making mistakes. 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
1: That track with King Bentz, Confidential and Reflections, had that thoughtful, introspective vibe. Real talk over a solid groove. Now we're shifting into something completely different with Ana Castella and Popoco, featuring Melody Official and DJ Chris No Beat. Let's go.

happened overnight. 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Busta had the rhymes, Puffy had the shine. Both thugs had more thugs, but that was the shit that made me rhyme. What's up? 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Hold up, I'm feeling fine. 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Another young nigga with an attitude. I guess that's why the crackers kept me after school. Roaches on the wall, roaches on the dresser. Everybody had roaches, but our roaches ain't respect us. On the park bench playing checker, sipping nectar. Jabot jeans with hologram straps and reflectors. We had cookouts and dirt bikes and dice games and fist fights and fish fries and shootouts. Like one sig with two rounds and one clip. Left two down as four kids, but one lived. Left three dead, but one split. That one missed, that one snitch. That's everyday shit, we used to that. Add it up, do the math with your stupid ass. Don't view me as no conscious cat, this ain't no conscious rap. Fuck the conscious crap, Mac can push your conscious back. I do this for my culture, Penny Nichols in the sofa. Mommy watching Oprah, daddy in the

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motherfucker.

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Real talk over a beat that just sits with you. Now E40FT, Juicy J, and Titty Boy are bringing they point. 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

That Alicia song from Speed Gang had such a laid-back, catchy flow, the kind of track that stays with you. 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

Big Sean and E-40 just took you straight into that confident, no-nonsense energy, a track that hits different when you need to set a boundary. 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